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You can't touch this. You can't touch this. You can't touch this.

0: 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What the fuck?
1: 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Why did I get a cup?
0: Johnny, la gente está muy loca. 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